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1: Be More. You trying to get crazy with this, eh? 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
3: Training the program.

We don't like to do too much explaining. 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No noon, we don't feel that. 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

0: 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Love your vibe,
1: yeah.
0: We the best,
1: boy.
0: Give me the light,
1: yeah.
0: And we turn it up every time,
1: every time.
0: And we bust it up, watch it, yeah.
1: Watch it.
0: Ha!
2: Kimba, how you bad, sir?
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1: Chao. I'm still come back more like them up here, see it?
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1: Them a eat the girl, them here and there, see it?

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4: 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I'm from the dirty, but that Chico nice. Y'all call it a moment, I call it life.